You're here, but you're gone. 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Coins, take a deep breath. Don't look back and go on. She says, follow me. Copy, paste, but stay free.

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2: 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And it ain't no use to sit and wonder why, baby, it'll never do somehow. 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

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But I wish there was something you would do or say to try and make me change my mind and stay. 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

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You just kind of wasted my precious time. But don't

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Metaphorical, low historical. 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The quest and the question is rhetorical. 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

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I was 17, my family, my uncle, my aunt, and four of my cousins were arrested, and they were killed. They were taken to Fort Dimanche, the infamous prison under the Duvalier regime, and they were killed. 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I decided that I could no longer accept this to continue. And one way I thought I could change it is by being a journalist.

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0: The property I owned was sacred. And these inviolable sanctities were preserved in those words.